0: Here's Fame from Irene Cara wrapping up this week in music. The song was number one in Britain this week back in 1982. Coming up next weekend, we're going to spend some time with Bryan Adams as our feature artist, getting ready to tour again in 2027. The classic album Double on its 40th anniversary is Billy Joel's The Bridge. Our Aussie Top 5 recap next weekend is from July 24th, 1989. And we'll have a chin wag with Dave Faulkner from the Hoodoo Gurus. They've got an upcoming tour with Rat Cat and The Stems to look forward to. That's next weekend. Enjoy what's left of this one and thank you for listening.
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16: Good morning, Alana McIntyre here with the latest. The war with Iran is ramping up again, with two Americans killed in the Middle East and another still missing. The two US service members were killed by Iranian strikes on an airbase in Jordan. Maritime security specialist Jennifer Parker has told Sunrise the details of the attack are still unclear.
17: About 3,000, maybe 5,000 troops in Jordan, mostly supporting things like defence of Jordan with ballistic missile defence and fighter aircraft that are mostly based in Jordan.
16: Influencer Andrew Tate and his brother Tristan have been arrested in Miami. The US Marshals Service says the brothers have been taken into custody but has not disclosed the charges against them. A secret new agency is reportedly being set up in Victoria to investigate crime. News Corp is claiming the Crime Commission will respond to gangland activity, firebombings and extortion across the state. But critics say it's being rushed by Jacinta Allen ahead of the election. Businesses have been struggling across the nation, but particularly in New South Wales. New data from ASIC shows 14 are shutting their doors every single day. And the alphas are entering the workforce, but there are concerns those born after 2010 may not be up for the job. Researcher Mark McCrindle says many need to brush up on their spelling and writing and that they need to learn to speak with confidence.
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19: Let's take a look at our three-day forecast, beginning with Launceston. Mostly cloudy and a top of 15 today, dropping to 5 overnight, mostly cloudy and 15 tomorrow, and on Tuesday a late shower with a top of 16. For Scottsdale and the northeast, mostly cloudy and 14 today, 6 overnight, mostly cloudy and 14 tomorrow, and Tuesday a late shower with a top of 14. For St Helens and the east coast, mostly cloudy and 17 today, 7 overnight, mostly cloudy and 16 expected both tomorrow and Tuesday. 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

0: Such a popular song, isn't it? Footloose. Kenny Loggins for us this morning on LAFM and 7SD. Good morning, BJ, with you on this hopefully lazy Sunday morning. 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But do get those celebrations to me and we'll help them shine a little brighter for you on LAFM and 7SD. Up next, we'll keep the music rolling out this morning. We've got Richard Clapton and Roxette on the way.
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0: FM and 7SD, it's the Monkees, Daydream Believer, and Split Ends, I Got You. BJ with you this morning, and as you're up nice and early, maybe today is the day to get out and do some of the markets. Now, of course, the Evandale Sunday Market is on, as always, through until about 1:30. Lots of stalls and bric-a-brac and local produce to be had out there in Falls Park on Logan Road. You can get out there and enjoy it today, even pony rides for kids. But if you fancy a trip a little further afield, the Ross Village Market is on today. It's the third Sunday in the month. And today it's a Christmas in July market. Oh, I do like a little Christmas in July. Nice cold weather and you know, mulled wine and all the Christmas goodies and lots of things to be purchased as well. Woolen blankets, crocheted squishy toys, jewellery, framed prints, lots of succulents and all the beautiful Christmas goodies and muffins and hot chocolate drinks all outside the hall there at Ross Town Hall in Church Street. And it's on through until 2:00. So you've still got time to get your skates on and get on down there and enjoy it. Up next, I've got some music I hope you'll enjoy. We've got Midnight Oil and Stevie Wonder.
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2: Good morning, I'm Ebony Ablett. The Prime Minister and the New South Wales Premier will attend today's state funeral for Launceston-born Richard Scollier.
0: At the hall there at Ross Town Hall in Church Street, and it's on through until...

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Happy Sunday morning on LAFM and 7SD. BJ with you today. Good morning. Coming up to 11 o'clock, we'll find out what's making news in just a few moments for you. Have a look at sport and weather as well. Then after 11, we are back into the music with Cold Chisel. A little Backstreet Boys.

0: legendary sound and energy of Queen is coming to Launceston. Queen Rocks delivers an electrifying tribute to the greatest rock band of all time. 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Queen Rocks, they will rock you. 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
9: Hi there, Alana McIntyre here with the latest. Liberal Senator Andrew Bragg says he strongly disagrees with Tony Abbott after the former Prime Minister said multiculturalism had failed in Australia. Pauline Hanson has spoken about immigration down under at the Conservative Political Action Conference in London, saying she doesn't want Australia to end up like England. The One Nation leader having a go at Australia during her address to a crowd of about 120 people.
10: You got it right in Britain, and I'm glad you did. It's pity we don't learn. We're too stupid over there with these feminist organisations or these other ones or the activists and pushing their own agenda.
9: The US has launched fresh strikes on Iran after two American troops were killed at an airbase in Jordan. A third is still missing. Iran's supreme leader has issued a warning saying if Americans decide to continue the war, there are going to be repercussions and lessons. Social media influencers Andrew and Tristan Tate have been arrested in Miami. The charges against the brothers are yet to be revealed. Briefly, 14 businesses are shutting up shop a day in New South Wales, according to the latest data. And Melanie C has married her Australian partner Chris Dingwall in the English countryside. Apparently all the Spice Girls were there except Victoria Beckham, who actually designed Mel's wedding gown.
7: Get the jump on your next project with the mighty helpful team at Mitre 10. And check Mitre 10 socials for the latest offers and updates. 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Mitre 10.
9: The Demons will have to see how CJ and Daniel Turner hold up after copping injuries during their 16-point victory over the Kangaroos. Coach Stephen King says Daniel Turner had to be taken to hospital.
11: Yeah, the poor bugger copped a couple of big knocks and just couldn't get out of harm's way there for a bit. So brave player with the way he plays. He's unconditional with the way he goes about it. So hopefully he's okay.
9: And the Lions and Collingwood both had wins. The most expensive sporting event in history just got even more pricey. Tickets to Monday morning's World Cup final between Spain and Argentina in New Jersey have increased again. The average ticket is now over $15,000.
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8: LAFM's three-day forecast.
12: Let's take a look at our three-day forecast, beginning with Launceston. Mostly cloudy and a top of 15 today, dropping to 5 overnight, mostly cloudy and 15 tomorrow, and on Tuesday a late shower with a top of 16. For Scottsdale and the northeast, mostly cloudy and 14 today, 6 overnight, mostly cloudy and 14 tomorrow, and Tuesday a late shower with a top of 14. For St Helens and the east coast, mostly cloudy and 17 today, 7 overnight, mostly cloudy and 16 expected both tomorrow and Tuesday. 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

on Wait, I Ain't Missing You at All on LAFM and 7SD. And Sweet ahead of that, Fox on the Run, and I've got a feeling Sweet are going to be making an appearance in Northern Tassie before the year is out. We'll keep you posted on details. BJ with you this morning. Now, while I'm thinking of all things weekend, of course, there's lots of community sport action on, and we would like to know here at LAFM and 7SD about your local sporting heroes. In fact, our water boys, Mitch and Xavier, that host our Tassie Sports Show every Saturday, in particular want to know about your local good sports, because they've got the McDonald's Good Sports Award to hand out. And what you need to do is just nominate

0: 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And if the water boys give them a pat on the back publicly, they'll also give them $100 to spend at Intersport. Very nice pickings and a nice reward for someone that does a great job in your local sporting community. Up next, we're going to keep the music rolling for you this Sunday morning. We've got Earth, Wind and Fire and Bon Jovi on the way.
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0: On LAFM and 7SD. There he goes, Sherl and the Boys, Skyhooks, and Kelly Clarkson ahead of that, Behind These Hazel Eyes. BJ with you this morning on LAFM and 7SD, and some celebrations that are going on at the moment for Ngarrawantapu National Park, celebrating 50 years since it was first declared a state reserve. Now, this weekend, yesterday and today, the celebrations are on, and there's lots of family-friendly activities, including guided walks, lawn and beach conversations, and a historic camping display has been happening overnight, highlighting the park's value to local communities, recreational users, visitors, etc., etc. But it's also free entry, I believe, this weekend as well. So if you want to head on out and have a bit of a look today, it might be an ideal opportunity to get in the car and check out what is happening at Ngarrawantapu National Park. To find out more about our parks and be a part of the celebrations, visit parks.tas.gov.au. Up next, we'll keep the music rolling for you this morning. We have got Michael Jackson and Elton John.
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0: 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We'll take a look at news, sport and weather for you in a moment. Then we are off to the 70s with Boston. We'll take a trip to the 80s with John Parr. 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
10: Hi there, Alana McIntyre here with the latest. Andrew Bragg says he disagrees with fellow Liberal Tony Abbott when it comes to multiculturalism. Earlier this week, the former Prime Minister said it had failed Australia. The Liberal Senator has told ABC's Insiders he supports the latest commitment from the Albanese government to address Islamophobia, but he believes there is a bigger issue.
11: It is a serious issue, but I make the point that the only Australians that have to live in cages are Jewish Australians. And that's why there's a Royal Commission on the back of a massacre against Jewish Australians who were commemorating Hanukkah at Bondi Beach.
10: The war between the US and Iran is escalating again. Two troops have been killed by Iranian strikes on a base in Jordan, and a third American is still missing. A secret new agency is reportedly being set up to deal with crime in Victoria ahead of the state election. Massive waves are pounding Gold Coast beaches thanks to a slow-moving low. Businesses are struggling across the nation, but particularly in New South Wales, with data from ASIC showing 14 are shutting up shop every single day. And Melanie C has married her Aussie partner Chris Dingwall in a secret celebration in the English countryside. Almost all of the Spice Girls were there, but Victoria Beckham, she didn't attend, but she did design her former bandmate's wedding gown.
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0: Let's take a look at our three-day forecast, beginning with Launceston. Mostly cloudy and a top of 15 today, dropping to 5 overnight, mostly cloudy and 15 tomorrow, and on Tuesday a late shower with a top of 16. For Scottsdale and the northeast, mostly cloudy and 14 today, 6 overnight, mostly cloudy and 14 tomorrow, and Tuesday a late shower with a top of 14. For St Helens and the east coast, mostly cloudy and 17 today, 7 overnight, mostly cloudy and 16 expected both tomorrow and Tuesday. 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

0: Ah, that eternal question from the late 80s. Is this burning an eternal flame? The Bangles for us this afternoon on LAFM and 7SD. BJ with you today and back on deck with a full program, brekkie program tomorrow morning, followed by Jules at 9am, who has been filling in beautifully for me for the last couple of weeks while I've taken a holiday. She's back at 9 and she's after you to prove you're the smartest person in town by solving our classic superset. 4 songs, 1 theme, you know the drill. She'll roll out the songs from 9am. If you get the theme right, make sure you do give her a call, and if you're the first one through, she'll put you in a weekly prize draw for $100 cash thanks to Randall Heating. A good time to visit their showroom as well in Glado Street, Invermay, or indeed shop online, randallheating.com, because it certainly is heater weather, isn't it? Classic superset, 9am weekday mornings with Jules, back tomorrow morning, bright and early. Up next, we'll keep the music rolling out for you this afternoon, and I've got Billy Thorpe and Wet, Wet, Wet.
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0: Credence and Bad Moon Rising for us on LAFM and 7SD. Afternoon, BJ with you. 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And once a morning, every morning, we like to do a little shout out to people that are celebrating. 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And at the end of the week, we put all our celebrants into a special prize draw for a $100 country club voucher, where you can head along and enjoy that voucher with some dining or some drinks, whatever you want to do with it. 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

0: your Sunday going? Good to be with you this afternoon on LAFM and 7SD. We'll take a look at what's making news in a few moments' time, then we're just going to keep rolling out the music. It is back to the 70s after 1 o'clock.
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0: We'll throw in a little 80s. A bit of U2, and we'll go to the 90s with Hathaway. It's a great mix of music coming your way after one this afternoon on LAFM and 7S.
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6: I'm John Fabris. Another night of US strikes to reduce Iran's power in the Strait of Hormuz and retaliation for American soldier bombing casualties in Jordan. Political scientist Cameron Mutton expects more soldier deaths will reverberate back in America.
7: They are already seem to be on the path of some sort of escalation and potential ground invasions. This killing of US soldiers will probably reduce the opposition within the US establishment.
6: Social media trolls, particularly of kids, are to face new laws in Victoria to force the identification of anonymous online users stirring hatred and vilification. Premier Allen also plans to remove barriers for suing social media and AI outlets.
8: Australian first changes amongst the first in the world for a government to step in and support parents and families.
6: And the soccer ball from Maradona's Hand of God goal in the 1986 World Cup is to be auctioned and is expected to fetch millions.
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10: Tasmania Devils have reportedly made a move on their inaugural coach. Ken Hinckley spotted boarding a flight to Hobart this morning, with Seven saying the 59-year-old is set to take the reins. An announcement could come as early as tomorrow. Richmond and Hawthorn resuming round 19 at the MCG. The Hawks regain Nick Watson, Josh Weddle and Josh Battle. The Tigers boosted by the return of Sam Lawler and Jaden Short, with coach Anamuse hoping they can trouble teams in the run home.
11: We can't make the finals, but we can shape it. So I know we know what Hawthorn are playing for. Yeah, we want to put some of our players on under pressure and hope that we can spoil the party.
10: And the bronze medal playoff has wrapped up at the FIFA World Cup. Our reporter, John Michael, is in the US.
12: In one of the matches of the tournament, England has had a thrilling 6-4 win over France. It's the most amount of goals in a World Cup match in over 50 years and the equal most amount England has ever scored in a game. Bukayo Saka, the star for the Three Lions, with a hat-trick, while Jude Bellingham also found the back of the net to end the tournament with 7 goals.
10: That's Sport, I'm Harrison Preeb.
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5: LAFM's 3-day forecast.
14: Let's take a look at our three-day forecast, beginning with Launceston. Mostly cloudy and a top of 15 today, dropping to 5 overnight, mostly cloudy and 15 tomorrow, and on Tuesday a late shower with a top of 16. For Scottsdale and the northeast, mostly cloudy and 14 today, 6 overnight, mostly cloudy and 14 tomorrow, and Tuesday a late shower with a top of 14. For St Helens and the east coast, mostly cloudy and 17 today, 7 overnight, mostly cloudy and 16 expected both tomorrow and Tuesday. 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

0: what we need of a Sunday afternoon. A little Stones starting me up on LAFM and 7SD. Afternoon, BJ with you today. Back on deck for brekkie tomorrow morning and an exciting week coming up because I'm going to be putting the call out for all Spider-Man fans. And I've got to actually count myself in that as well. Do like a good Spider-Man movie. And we've got the brand new one coming our way starring Tom Holland and his now wife, actually, Zendaya, is also in it. And this is all about Peter Parker, crime fighter, and a world that doesn't remember him anymore. And the pressure of seeing all his old mates moving on without him. Apparently this sparks a change in Peter that he may not have the power to control. Very much looking forward to this one when it opens on July 30. But this coming week, you can win yourself an in-season double pass to see Spider-Man Brand New Day. Do join me tomorrow morning, bright and early from 6 on Brekkie with BJ. Up next, we'll keep the music rolling for you. A couple of biggies coming our way. We've got Fleetwood Mac and Phil Collins.
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6: 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Good news.

0: It's the Hollies, Loncle Woman in a black dress. Well, I don't know about Loncle Woman, but certainly there has been one rather fetching creature on our local radar in the last couple of weeks that's captured both local, national and indeed international attention, and that's Neil the Seal. And he's not done yet. Despite heading back out to sea, he still has one last starring position to play, and that's tonight on free-to-air TV. Here's a little clue about what we're going to see on this evening's 60 Minutes broadcast.
1: 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What are you doing?
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2: He's a menace. 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
0: Ah, bless him. There he goes, Neil the Seal. And he'll be starring on 60 Minutes this evening. Up next, we'll keep the music rolling for you on LAFM and 7SD. We have got the Dream Academy and ABBA coming your way.
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FM and 7SD, you've been with BJ this afternoon. That about wraps it up for me. It's been a big week, coming back from a big overseas holiday and then scooting in for a couple of mornings on air. I think I need the rest of the day off. We've got the 2 o'clock news coming up for you. Then after that, it feels like we're going back to the countdown era musically. We've got some fabulous songs for you, including Pink Floyd.

0: Brennan, the absolute queen of rock. You're simply the best. Better than all the rest. And Simply the Best music is coming your way after 2 this afternoon on LAFM and 7SD. I'll catch you tomorrow morning from 6 for BJ for Bricky. Have a great day. 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
9: I'm John Fabris. Victoria is proposing new laws to flush out anonymous online trolls and make it easier to sue social media companies. The Premier expressing determination to stamp out hate and vilification.
10: Give parents and families the tools and the power to tackle these tech giants and to hold them account.
9: Another night of strikes on Iran as the US avenges the deaths of more of its service personnel, this time in Jordan. Retired Lieutenant General Mark Hertling telling the Bulwark others were wounded by Iran's attack.
11: The death of two. There's another service member that's still missing. This all occurred at the Mawafak Salty Air Base.
9: And incoming UK PM Andy Burnham scrapping Keir Starmer's digital ID card plan, which had significant public backlash. Former Scotland Yard detective Peter Blexley telling GB News it would have been a minefield.
12: And as you go out your house to walk down the park, Plod walks up to you and says, "Where's your ID?" I'm going sunbathing, mate. Don't care. Where's your ID?
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1: LAFM's 3-day forecast.
14: Let's have a look at the three-day forecast this afternoon. Launceston should get to a top of 15, mostly cloudy conditions today, dropping to 5 tonight, mostly cloudy and 15 tomorrow. And Tuesday, a late shower expected, a top of 16. For Scottsdale and the northeast, mostly cloudy today, we should get to 14 degrees. 6 overnight, mostly cloudy and 14 tomorrow. And Tuesday, a late shower with a top of 14 expected. For St Helens and the east coast, mostly cloudy and 17 today. 7 overnight, mostly cloudy and 16 expected both tomorrow and on Tuesday. 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

0: 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The Everly Brothers and Roy Orbison, starring the Robertson Brothers. And internationally acclaimed Dean Bourne. 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
11: I'm John Fabris. Hostilities remain escalated between Iran and the US. Retired Lieutenant General Mark Hertling telling the Bulwark the Memorandum of Understanding towards peace was a terrible document.
12: We jumped the gun. We're going to start now sending ships through the strait. And Iran said, no, you're not, because that was what we were going to talk about. So we're going to start hitting ships again.
11: Identities would be forcibly disclosed of anonymous online users spreading hate and vilification under new laws planned in Victoria. Premier Jacinta Allen's also aiming to lower the obstacles for suing social media giants.
13: To make it absolutely clear, there is no place here for hate or for vilification.
11: And outgoing UK PM Keir Starmer's digital ID card idea has been dumped by his replacement Andy Burnham. Former Conservative MP Louise Mensch telling GB News it was overly authoritarian.
14: There are many different ways of checking whether somebody's legal to work in this country. Digital ID is not the one. And by the way, a massive cybersecurity risk.
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15: Hawthorn is in cruise control over Richmond. At last check, up by 63 points in the third quarter at the MCG. The Suns are looking to snap their seven-game skid against the Bulldogs on the Gold Coast. Coach Damien Hardwick says the win would take some of the pressure off.
16: Look, I love the players. I think the players love me. We've got a really good relationship. At the end of the day, people will always sit there and pull apart clubs. We're not winning games. That's it in a nutshell.
15: Essendon tackles the Giants in the late game at Marvel. In golf, Lucas Herbert has fallen to fourth at the Open with a third round of one over par 71. The Aussie now 7-under, trailing American Sam Burns by three shots. Kimi Antonelli to launch from pole position in tonight's F1 Belgian Grand Prix. Oscar Piastri to start sixth on the grid. And Spain is yet to confirm whether Lamine Yamal will play in tomorrow morning's FIFA World Cup final against Argentina. The 19-year-old's been struggling with a leg injury, sitting out most of the squad's latest training session, but officials confident that he'll be good to go by kickoff. That's sport. I'm Harrison Perry. achieve.
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10: LAFM's three-day forecast.
17: Let's have a look at the three-day forecast this afternoon. Launceston should get to a top of 15, mostly cloudy conditions today, dropping to 5 tonight, mostly cloudy and 15 tomorrow. And Tuesday, a late shower expected, a top of 16. For Scottsdale and the northeast, mostly cloudy today, we should get to 14 degrees. 6 overnight, mostly cloudy and 14 tomorrow. And Tuesday, a late shower with a top of 14 expected. For St Helens and the east coast, mostly cloudy and 17 today. 7 overnight, mostly cloudy and 16 expected both tomorrow and on Tuesday. 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
12: I'm John Fabris. Nighttime strikes have been unleashed again on Iran as the US military death toll rises to 16. Two confirmed killed in an attack on its base in Jordan. Retired Lieutenant General Mark Hertling blames a key document for peace failing.
13: The original memorandum of understanding, which was a path toward further negotiation, was so incredibly bad that both sides had misunderstanding of each other.
12: Aussie entertainer Jason Donovan shared publicly the death of his actor dad, Terence Donovan, age 90. He was born in England and moved to Melbourne, appearing in Aussie shows Homicide, Division 4, Cop Shop, Neighbours and others. And the UK's polarising digital ID card plan's been scrapped by incoming PM Andy Burnham, while agreeing with the aim of stopping illegal immigrants working. Former Conservative MP Louise Mensch claims it evoked unpleasant memories.
14: In World War II, the Germans went around saying, papers please, papers please. Yeah. We don't want to bring in a modern version of that in Britain. We never did.
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0: LAFM's three-day forecast.
16: Let's have a look at the three-day forecast this afternoon. Launceston should get to a top of 15, mostly cloudy conditions today, dropping to 5 tonight, mostly cloudy and 15 tomorrow. And Tuesday, a late shower expected, a top of 16. For Scottsdale and the northeast, mostly cloudy today, we should get to 14 degrees. 6 overnight, mostly cloudy and 14 tomorrow. And Tuesday, a late shower with a top of 14 expected. For St Helens and the east coast, mostly cloudy and 17 today. 7 overnight, mostly cloudy and 16 expected. expected both tomorrow and on Tuesday. 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
10: I'm John Fabris. An eighth consecutive night of US strikes on Iran's wrapped up. America's military death toll in the war is now 16 as two servicemen were killed by Iranian strikes on a base in Jordan. Ross Harrison from the Middle East Institute telling Al Jazeera. Both sides think the other will back down.
11: Both the United States and Iran are using military means to achieve political objectives. And I think in many ways they're both miscalculating.
10: Social media trolls, particularly of kids, are to face new laws in Victoria to force the identification of anonymous online users, stirring hatreds and vilification. Premier Allen also plans to lower barriers for suing social media and AI outlets.
12: Australian first changes amongst the first in the world for a government to step in and support parents and families.
10: And cast member of numerous Aussie TV shows such as Homicide, Cop Shop and Neighbours, Terence Donovan, has died aged 90.
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14: Hawthorn has Swords Way 122-52 victory over Richmond in their AFL clash at the MCG. Nick Watson booting an equal career best five majors in his return from a hamstring strain.
15: Enjoying 2 weeks, to be honest, watching the boys get up. I'm all fine. I'm ready to go for the back end of the year. And, yeah, good to get a nice win with the lads out here today.
14: They're on Fox Footy. The Suns are leading the Bulldogs by 6 points in the third quarter on the Gold Coast, while action's underway at Marvel between Essendon and the Giants. Tasmania Devils have reportedly made a move on their inaugural coach. Ken Hinckley spotted boarding a flight to Hobart this morning. Seven saying the 59-year-old is set to take the reins. Oscar Piastri starts seventh in tonight's F1 Belgium Grand Prix. The Aussie admitting it's been a challenging build-up.
16: Struggling with the balance of the car, but today in particular it's just been a pretty big grind to try and get any lap time out of it.
14: And Spain cancelling its final training session ahead of tomorrow's FIFA World Cup final against Argentina in New Jersey due to thunderstorms. That's sport. I'm Harrison Preve.
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9: LAFM's three-day forecast.
18: Let's have a look at the three-day forecast this afternoon. Launceston should get to a top of 15, mostly cloudy conditions today, dropping to 5 tonight, mostly cloudy and 15 tomorrow. And Tuesday, a late shower expected, a top of 16. For Scottsdale and the northeast, mostly cloudy today, we should get to 14 degrees. 6 overnight, mostly cloudy and 14 tomorrow. And Tuesday, a late shower with a top of 14 expected. For St Helens and the east coast, mostly cloudy and 17 today. 7 overnight, mostly cloudy and 16 expected both tomorrow and on Tuesday. 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

0: Nicola Olislager's clinched the high jump, while Australia's women's 4x100m relay team finished runner-up. Broncos are back on top of the NRLW ladder with a commanding 40-12 win over the Tigers. The Titans thrashed the Eels 50-12. And Fijian Drua will host the New South Wales Waratahs in next Saturday's Super Rugby Women's Grand Final.
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1: Good morning, I'm Ebony Ablett. The Prime Minister and the New South Wales Premier will attend today's state funeral for Launceston-born Richard Scollier. And the Bureau of Meteorology has issued a severe weather warning for damaging winds.
0: Delivering the local stories from the local voices that you simply can't get anywhere else.
1: The boss of Stadiums Tasmania, who's been overseeing redevelopment, is on the move. The Exeter Men's Shed is set to receive a new extension to allow space for metalworking.
0: LAFM and 7SD, part of the community across Launceston and the North East, and leaders in local.
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1: Good morning, I'm Ebony Ablett. The Prime Minister and the New South Wales Premier will attend today's state funeral for Launceston-born Richard Scollier. And the Bureau of Meteorology has issued a severe weather warning for damaging winds.
0: Delivering the local stories from the local voices that you simply can't get anywhere else.
1: 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The Exeter Men's Shed is set to receive a new extension to allow space for a metalworking.
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1: Good morning, I'm Ebony Ablett. The Prime Minister and the New South Wales Premier will attend today's state funeral for Launceston-born Richard Scollier. And the Bureau of Meteorology has issued a severe weather warning for damaging winds.
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1: 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The Exeter Men's Shed is set to receive a new extension to allow space for metalworking.
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0: 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This is your news now.
5: Good morning, I'm Ebony Ablett. Concerns have been raised that a new policy in the Department of Health that sends complex cardiac patients from ambulances in the northwest to the LGH instead of the Mersey is leading to the worst bed block ever here at Launceston. The six-month pilot started late June and unions say it increases driving times for paramedics as well as worse wait times and more pressures on staff at the LGH. Labor's Sarah Lovell raised concerns whether it was a cost-cutting measure, but Acting Premier Guy Barnett says it's one for the health experts, with decisions being made in the best interests of Tasmanians. With more than 145 million containers returned for cash in the last 14 months, the state government's hailing the success of its long-awaited Recycle Rewards program. Acting Premier Guy Barnett explaining how it's not only benefited the environment.
6: So 60 new jobs created across Tasmania to help make the Recycle program work. In addition to that, charities are benefiting. So City Mission, for example, is one of the many charities that are benefiting right across the state.
5: It comes as City Mission says it's seen a boost to its bottom line since the container refund scheme started up. More than $400,000 worth of refunds have been donated by Tasmanians to charities across the state via the scheme over the last 14 months. At a time of increased demand, City Mission says the donations received are helping fund services, including programs for children and young people and emergency food relief. The Silverdome's seen its first test. The new floor unveiled in time for the weekend's Tasmanian Netball League Grand Final. The new floor, just part of what's being installed at the Silverdome as part of a $12 million redevelopment, which is expected to be completed in September, just in time for the launch of the Tasmania Jewels in the WNBL in October. Launceston locals who are still in need of a flu jab are being encouraged to head to a free clinic at Mission Health today. The doors will be open between 9 and 3, offering a free flu shot to anyone who's yet to receive one. It's a drop-in clinic, so no appointment is required. National news next.
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8: Good morning, I'm Robert Clennon. With the World Cup final underway in New York, Donald Trump says he initially balked at the idea of staging the event in the US, but he's told Fox Sports America he is now a convert.
9: Turns out we are a soccer country. We're a football country, but we don't want to get it confused. But I don't think there's ever been anything like what's happened with the whole World Cup.
8: Pauline Hanson wants to see mass deportations of illegal immigrants from Australia. The One Nation leader's proposal echoes a similar plan announced by far-right British party UK Reform. She's also again defending her appearance on a podcast by convicted criminal and right-wing extremist Tommy Robinson. Meantime, the latest news poll suggests Labor's primary support's dropped to its lowest level in 4 years. Hanson leading Angus Taylor as preferred PM, but both trail elbow. And there are reports Channel 10's planning on slashing hundreds of jobs and outsourcing its news to a rival network.
0: Get the jump on your next project with the mighty helpful team at Mitre 10. 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
5: In sport, we're into the first half of the World Cup final between Spain and Argentina. At last check, scores were still nil all. But shortly, all eyes will be on that half.
8: There are reports Channel 10's planning on slashing hundreds of jobs and outsourcing.

0: Transformed into a live music venue with the first ever halftime show at a World Cup. Curated by Coldplay's Chris Martin, the star-studded 11-minute show will feature performances from Shakira, Justin Bieber and Madonna. Earlier today, Post Malone, Nicole Scherzinger and Tom Cruise all featured in a pre-game closing ceremony.
1: And long-suffering Essendon fans are cheering a 67-64 upset over the Giants at Marvel Stadium. The Bombers ending their 12-game skid to hand interim coach Dean Solomon his first victory. That's the latest in news and sport. I'm Britt Allen.
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3: Pretty quiet start to our week on our roads. A little bit of traffic in the CBD for Brisbane Street on approach to Bathurst and Wellington Street. Otherwise, very quiet indeed. It is very foggy. Get those fog lights on, wipe off five, make sure there's enough distance between you and other vehicles and drive with caution. 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I'm Cam. More traffic soon on LAFM.
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5: Indeed, and at this time of year, it is always worthwhile being prepared with a few candles and a torch and a few other bits and pieces in case of a power outage. Good morning, 6 minutes past six. Good to have you with us today on LAFM and 7SD. Looking at our forecast for Launceston, mostly cloudy today, a top of 15, dropping to 8 overnight, rain and 15 tomorrow, showers and 13 tomorrow, Wednesday actually. And for Scottsdale in the northeast, mostly cloudy today and 14, 9 overnight, possible showers and 13 tomorrow, Wednesday, showers and 12 expected. For St Helens and the east coast, mostly cloudy, 16 today, 10 overnight, mostly cloudy and 16 tomorrow, and Wednesday, showers and 15. Currently just 4 degrees in Launceston and Scottsdale, although it's 10 degrees out on the coast at St Helens. 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
5: Good morning. Good to have you with us today. 7 minutes past six. The World Cup soccer, football, whatever you want to call it, it's underway at the moment. Still nil all. Spain and Argentina going hard at it. Keep you posted in the next hour as the scoreline progresses. What else are we up to today? What about Tasmania's next Australian of the Year nominations? Let's face it, we produced Professor Richard Scollier. Who else could we come up with? Who else is worthy of a nomination? We'll talk about that this morning. Plus, I've got tickets to give away to Spider-Man Brand New Day, the brand new Spidey movie starring Tom Holland, coming our way, and you could score a double this morning on Brekkie with BJ. Here he is, Daryl. Recently stepping back from a performing career. Time to hang up the microphone. But of course, we still have all these recordings.

0: Bon Jovi going down in a blaze of glory on LAFM and 7SD. BJ for Brekkie with you. Hopefully, fingers crossed, Bon Jovi might make his way, the band might make their way to Australia next year. He's got a world tour on the cards. No word as yet as to dates down under, if they will happen at all. But fingers crossed, fingers crossed. We live in hope, don't we? It'd be quite something to see him live. Imagine if we could get him down here like the Foo Fighters were attracted down here. Michael Chugg, there's a job for you. Love it. Chuggy, go to it. See what you can sort out for next year for us, please. 17 minutes past six. BJ for Brekkie with you this morning. We do have some goodies for you to win today, and that is tickets to Spider-Man Brand New Day. This is the new Spidey movie. Gosh, there's been a few in the last 20, 25 years, hasn't there? There's been a few Spider-Mans as well. Tobey Maguire, Andrew Garfield. Who have we got at the moment? Tom Holland. Starring with his now wife, Zendaya. Nice. Very nice. Keeping it all in the family. Tickets to give away this morning to Spider-Man Brand New Day. How well do you know your Spidey-verse? We will find out. We'll find out this morning. For your chance to pick up a double, an in-season double, to get along and see it once it opens on the 30th of July at Village Cinemas. 18 minutes past six. We'll take a look at what's making news in a few minutes' time. What are the big stories that have been coming in from overseas overnight?
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0: Elton John at the height of his powers in the early 70s. There he goes. And Crocodile Rock. 26 minutes past 6 here with BJ for Brekkie.
1: 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Here's what's making news this morning. 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
0: All right, picking up the Mercury. He's our can-do guy. Hinkley to be inaugural Tasmania Devils coach, screams the front page. Ken Hinkley will be announced as Tassie's inaugural AFL coach in Hobart today after he wowed the Devils with a three-hour presentation at a CBD hotel on Sunday. Then you go to page 4 for the rest of the story, and the rest of the story opens with this. Ken Hinkley is likely to be announced as Tasmania's inaugural AFL coach today after the 397-game coach wowed the Devils with a three-hour presentation yesterday. Blah, blah, blah. Well, we'll find out later today. I'm sure he's in the box seat looking at all the pointers that seem to indicate that he's the man, he's got the gig. But yes, very presumptuous headline, slightly pulled back on page 4 of the Merc this morning. Front page of the Examiner, a passion for pets, 18-year-old entrepreneur. Charlotte Milner loves animals so much, she plans to make it her life. She started her very own business, Paws in Motion, from her home in Longford, as she juggles her studies and a second job at Coles. She does a lot of pet sitting, and there she is, pictured on the front page. Nice picky from Paul Scambler, with her kitty cat, beautiful Tabby, on her shoulder, all curled up next to her, which mine was about an hour or so ago before I rolled out of bed myself. Now, what else is making news? Pauline Hanson has been having a bit of a overseas junket, bit of a tour. She's told a London conference, don't apologise for being white. The conference was, her session at least, was fairly poorly attended, but that hasn't stopped the headlines happening anyway. A new poll sees One Nation clawing back support. In the polls, a new news poll that's come out this morning. What else have we got making news? Government use of automated AI decision-making to be curbed under new Australian laws. Better hurry up and write those laws, because in the time it takes you to write them, I'm sure that AI will have gone several fathoms ahead in its capacity to write, deal, answer questions, and do everything else. It's quite astonishing how things have changed in the last couple of years, isn't it? So there you go, a bit of a taste of what's making news this morning, and more news coming your way next.
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13: Good morning, I'm Ebony Applett. After an anxious weekend wait, workers at Liberty Bell Bay in Georgetown are expected to learn their fate today. It's expected the administrators will provide details of redundancy packages to workers at today's meeting. However, some unions are hopeful last-minute talks regarding a power price deal will take place and bring a sale back to the table. After a six-month process, a shiny new Silverdome floor has been unveiled just in time for the netball grand final over the weekend. Stadiums Tasmania kicking off planning at the start of the year with plenty of tests ahead.
14: Later this year, we've got the Wiggles, we've got dance sport, we've got a rodeo event, so it just provides us greater flexibility with what we can host in the building.
13: Casey Price there. The rest of the upgrades are expected to be completed in September before the WNBL season kicks off in October. Meantime, Tasmanians are strongly embracing the state's Recycle Rewards program, with more than 145 million containers returned since it started last year. It's also created 60 new jobs, as well as vital funds to charities that support Tasmanians.
15: An injection of $400,000 just since May last year into those charities, where they can use that money to help vulnerable Tasmanians, whether it be housing crises, drug and alcohol concerns. City Mission do a fantastic job.
13: Acting Premier Guy Barnett there. Margaret Street in Launceston will soon look very different. Council preparing to begin an $11 million upgrade. It will see wider footpaths, safer crossings, upgraded lighting, a cycleway and more trees. Construction will begin on Stage 1 between Franklin and Frederick Streets this summer. The second stage between Patterson Street and Frederick Street, still in early planning stages, but will follow. And if you were hoping to travel over the Christmas or the summer break, now might be your chance to snag a flight. A flight sale from Qantas discounting seats on several routes, including from Launceston to Melbourne, Brisbane and Darwin. You'll look at national news next.
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18: Hello, I'm Robert Clennon. Pauline Hanson is backing the mass deportation of illegal immigrants from Australia. Speaking on Seven, the One Nation leaders also defended her appearance on a podcast by convicted criminal and right-wing extremist Tony Robinson, in which he falsely claimed he'd never tried to come to Australia.
19: I'm listening to his experiences here in Britain, what has happened to his country.
20: So how do you feel about him lying to you?
19: Well, I didn't know about that.
18: Meantime, support for Labor has slumped to a four-year low in this morning's news poll. It shows the government's primary vote sits level with One Nation on 30, with Coalition 11 points behind on just 19. The Federal Health Minister admits there's more to do when it comes to vaping after testing by News Corp found some vapes being illegally sold have as much nicotine as more than 600 cigarettes. And a new survey has found more than half of families with kids in private school are feeling significant financial pressure, most saving for at least 3 years just to cover the fees.
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13: In sport, the players are back on the field for the second half in this morning's World Cup final. At last check, the score between Argentina and Spain was still locked in a tie at nil-all. While the first ever FIFA halftime show has just wrapped up with performances from the likes of Shakira and Justin Bieber.
20: Just look at you, hallelujah. I'm loving you, hallelujah. It's the World Cup, hallelujah. It's the World Cup, hallelujah.
13: That's on SBS there. And Adam Uze has delivered a scathing assessment of the Tigers' 122-52 loss to the Hawks at the MCG. Richmond kicked just two goals in a horror first half, the coach admitting they let the Tiger Army down.
21: We got belted in all three phases, smashed in contested possession, smashed in time and half, didn't give our forwards an opportunity and got taught a footy lesson.
13: The Bombers and the Bulldogs were yesterday's other winners. And that is the latest in news and sport. I'm Britt Aylin.
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22: A little bit of traffic in the CBD on Brisbane Street before Wellington Street. The West Tamar Highway, bit stop start as well in both directions through Riverside. It's very foggy out there. Get those fog lights on and drive with care. Oz Alert, Australia's new emergency messaging system, will send a test alert to compatible mobile devices around 2 p.m. on Monday, 27 July. If you receive one, you don't need to do anything as it's just a test authorised by the Australian Government in Canberra. I'm Cam. More traffic soon on LAFM.
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0: And at 22 minutes to 7, good morning. For Launceston, mostly cloudy today, a top of 15. Dropping to 8 tonight, rain and 15 tomorrow. Wednesday, showers and a top of 13. For Scottsdale in the northeast, mostly cloudy and 14 today. 9 overnight, possible showers and 13 tomorrow. Wednesday, showers and 12. And for St Helens in the east coast, mostly cloudy, 16 expected today. 10 overnight, mostly cloudy and 16 tomorrow. Wednesday, showers and 15. Currently 4 degrees in Launceston and Scottsdale, 12 degrees in St Helens. 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
0: Do you have any local heroes that need a call out, that deserve recognition, not only locally, but perhaps even nationally? Well, the nominations are now open for Australia's Next Australian of the Year. So we need those nominations. We'll tell you about the categories this morning and the criteria. We'll do all of that just after 8 for you. Plus this morning, tickets to Spider-Man Brand New Day. Yes, the next Spider-Man movie opens on the 30th at Village Cinemas, and I've got double passes in season ones at that. For you to get along, listen up, your chance to win one of those this morning on Brekkie with BJ.

0: from Toto for Hold the Line. The year was 1979. There they are, one of the massive supergroups that formed out of a bunch of studio musicians, and they were very, very good, and certainly had quite a string of hits there for a few years. It is 13 minutes to 7. BJ Fabrecki with you on LAFM and 7SD. I want to share a little story with you. Now, I came back to work last Thursday after a big trip away. I got back into town late on Tuesday just to give myself a chance to deal with the jet lag. So I was out and about early Wednesday morning, and it was around about, I was around about 10 to 9. I had to drop into a pharmacy, so I thought, oh, well, I'll pop into the CBD and I'll go to Chemist Warehouse in Charles Street there. So I'm sitting out the front waiting to get my stuff together and wander on in. And I'm about to get out the car, and there's a woman who is smoking, sitting on some of the public seating just adjacent to the chemist there. And she's furiously working her way through, obviously, her social media, but smoking at the same time. It looked like a little rolly that she was smoking. And I was just about to get out the car, and I've watched her finish the rolly and throw the butt into the street. Just, over the shoulder it went, straight into the street. And I'm like, what? And I was just dumbfounded and just observing what she was doing. And I sat there a little longer, and she almost immediately got out another rolly and started smoking that. So I thought, oh, well, I've got time up my sleeve. I'm going to see what happens here. So over the next couple of minutes, more scrolling through the phone, more smoking of the rolly, and at the end of that rolly, bang, into the street it went again. Now, we all know that those cigarette butts with their little foam-tipped filters, they all go down the storm drains. They all end up in our waterways. They do no good at all. In fact, they're quite damaging to our local wildlife. I couldn't believe it. She was in her, I would suggest, mid-late 50s. Clearly stopped on that park bench, on that street bench, before she was going in to work at whichever local business or store she works at. Absolutely astonished. I did take video of this. Now, I have discussed it with the boss and said, look, we could blur her face out, but being the size town we are, I'm not going to put the video up. But I was absolutely disgusted with what I saw. And there was a bin, 5 metres away. What is she thinking? But it did get me to thinking. At the moment, we're going through council elections, aren't we? Yes. And we've got a number of people who are sticking their hand up saying, I'm going to do this and I'm going to do that. Well, here's news for those people that have got the great I am about their candidacy. Councils are about collaboration and community and working together. And whether you want to do something or not really depends on you being able to get enough of your fellow councillors across the line. So imagine what we as a community can achieve with taking that council model, that community consensus, collaboration, consultation model, what we as a community could do for our community. So I want your ideas. I want your ideas this morning. What could we do to make our city cleaner, safer and more attractive? We don't need to stand for council to do it, but what could we do? Is it picking up rubbish? Is it returning a shopping trolley? Is it parking with more care so we don't take up two parking spaces? Is it picking up dog poo instead of leaving your dog to defecate in the street? Or indeed letting your dog off the leash overnight or when you're not home to go for a bit of a roam and poo where it likes. So here's the question. What's a simple thing that you could do today that would make your patch a better place tomorrow? What could we all do today? What are some ideas? Let's throw them around. Let's have a chat. 63310893. Give me a call and drop your thoughts to us on our Facebook pages. Got some great suggestions coming in already, and I'll share those with you this morning on Brekkie with BJ.
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0: 4 minutes to seven and it is still nil all. In the World Cup final, Spain versus Argentina. We are at the 78-minute mark. I hope this doesn't become a penalty shootout. This is Chris Isaac.

0: Oh, yes, Chris Isaac, Somebody's Crying on LAFM and 7SD. 2 minutes to seven, news just around the corner, and still nil all in the World Cup final, Spain v Argentina. Just gone the 80-minute mark.
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8: Good morning, I'm Ebony Ablett. It's D-Day for the workforce at Liberty Bell Bay. Workers expected to learn about redundancies at a meeting this afternoon. A deal to buy the smelter collapsing last week, with issues faced reportedly including the cost of power at the site. Chris Clark from the CEPU says more can be done to save the smelter, saying it will cost less now to step in than it would to wind everything up.
9: There's more work to be done and can be done to save this plant. These jobs, once they're gone for good.
8: On 7 there, the state and federal governments say they did everything they could, with $150 million put in during the process. Concerns have been raised that a new protocol diverting complex cardiac patients to the LGH instead of the Mersey and La Trobe is causing major bed block issues in Launceston. The state government defending the trial policy, saying decisions are made by experts in the best interest of Tasmanians. The official commencement of events on the floor of the Silverdome has received the welcome of the local sports community. The Hawks and the Cavaliers breaking in the new space in the Tasmanian Netball League final over the weekend. This investment coming at the perfect time, with space stretched for the sport.
10: Traditionally, netball's been played outdoors in the winter, and we're seeing a shift and a demand for indoor courts. The fact that we've got this facility and the hub means that we can have more netball on quality surfaces, which is a big win for netball in Tasmania.
8: Penny Shearer from Netball Tasmania speaking there. And the generosity of Northern Tasmanians has been thanked by a charity that relies on donations. City Mission, one of several charity recipients of container refunds from the Recycle Rewards platform. The organisation's David Morgan says the money donated by locals helps to fund vital programs to help those in need across our community.
11: Without social enterprise, we don't do a lot of our services. We self-fund a significant amount of what we do through operations like this.
8: Funds going towards programs for children and young people, alcohol and drug rehabilitation services, and emergency food relief. National News next.
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13: Hi there, I'm Rob McLennan. Tom Cruise has made a surprise cameo at the FIFA World Cup final in New Jersey. The Mission Impossible actor taking centre stage just before kickoff.
14: Football is a language spoken without words. A force that unites people.
13: That audio thanks to SBS. More than 80,000 fans are watching Spain and Argentina fight for the title. New advice suggests up to 45% of dementia cases could be prevented or at least delayed by tackling smoking, inactivity, obesity and high blood pressure. The WHO also suggesting reducing...
14: Football is a language spoken without...

0: Kids in private school. New research shows more than half have saved for 3 years to cover the cost, 10% leaning on grandparents. And only one in four new medicines launched around the globe in the last decade have been subsidised in Oz. Experts say the process is too complicated.
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2: Moving on to sport now, and Spain's been in control, but at last check, they were still yet to hit the back of the net, with scores tied at nil-all in this morning's FIFA World Cup final. Reigning champions Argentina are yet to take a shot at goal, while their opponents have missed seven so far. The nail-biting match in front of more than 80,000 fans in New Jersey set to come down to the wire. Gold Coast's finals hopes are fading following a 77-68 defeat to the Bulldogs. The Suns have dropped eight straight, coach Damien Hardwick admitting they couldn't capitalise in the key moments.
3: If you look at all of our last three home games, I think the vast majority of our games have looked a certain way that we like, but we just haven't played our moments and got the job done. And that's our challenge, you know, got to take your opportunities when they present, because if you don't, the opposition will jump on the...
2: And Richmond is continuing to back Adamuze despite going down to Hawthorn by 70 points yesterday. Tigers boss Shane Dunn says they're seeing great signs with the coach. That's the latest in news and sport. I'm Britt Aylin.
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5: In the CBD, traffic continues to build on Brisbane Street on approach to Margaret, Bathurst and Wellington Street. Over in Invermay, Goderick Street a bit slow in both directions on approach to Forster Street. Plenty of fog still about. 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I'm Cam. More traffic soon on LAFM.
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7: 7 minutes past seven. Good morning. We are looking at a mostly cloudy day for Launceston today, a top of 15 degrees. We are going to drop down to 8 overnight, rain and 15 tomorrow, Wednesday showers and 13. For Scottsdale in the northeast, mostly cloudy and 14 today, dropping down to 9 overnight, possible showers and 13 tomorrow, Wednesday showers and 12. For St Helens and the east coast, we're looking at a mostly cloudy one today, top of 16, 10 overnight, mostly cloudy and 16 tomorrow, and Wednesday showers and 15. Currently 4 degrees in Launceston, 5 degrees in Scottsdale, 12 right now in St Helens. 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
7: All right, a busy morning. Do you have any thoughts on who should be our next Tasmanian Australians of the Year? Nominations are open right now. We'll get the details and the criteria just after 8 o'clock for you this morning. We've also got tickets to go to Spider-Man. And that is coming our way, the brand new day movie opening on the 30th at Village Cinemas. We'll give those away this hour. Our screen test is up next. And of course, for all the World Cup fans biting their nails, we're at the 90-minute mark and we're into, what is it, time on? Is that how they refer to it in soccer? And it's still nil-all. Nil-all. Oh my goodness, it's going to go to extra time, isn't it? And then eventually a penalty shootout if they can't sort it out. It's going to be a busy morning on LAFM and 7SD. This is Steeler's Wheel. 9 minutes past seven. Good morning.

FM and 7SD, PJ Fabricchi with you. Oh, excitement in the World Cup in the dying minutes of the second half and extra time. Spain had a free kick in front of goal and didn't quite get there. So now we are going to extra time. But my goodness, for a moment there, it looked like it was all over with Spain getting very, very close to scoring. Certainly, I'm sure that plenty of people are watching locally. Something like a 1.5 billion people tuned in around the globe. 1.5 billion watching this final take place. Plenty of interest right across our country as well. 17 minutes past seven. Okay, we have got a little screen test for you this morning, and I would like you to have a crack at identifying what this is promoting. If I can get it to play. There we go.

0: Yes, I think we heard a whole bunch of jingles come out from the Mojo singers in the 70s and 80s, and that was one of the best known of them. What was it promoting? 6331-0893. If you fancy writing your name on the winner's list with a couple of tickets to Village Cinema, plus a couple of Valhalla Choc Tops thrown in, give me a call. Most definitely. What are they singing about? What are they singing about? 6331-0893. Let's see if we can come up with a winner this morning. Let's go to the phones. LAFM, good morning.
1: Good morning. How are you?
0: Yeah, good. Who have we got here?
1: Daniel.
0: Daniel. So can you tell me what we're singing about in that little jingle?
1: Is it potatoes?
0: Not potatoes, although it would work well on potatoes. But Daniel, thank you for the call.
1: No worries, thank you.
0: Good on you. Cheers. LAFM, good morning.
2: Good morning.
0: Hello, who have we got here?
2: Mark.
0: Hello, Mark. Do you recognise that jingle?
2: Yeah, I do. Is it for margarine?
0: It is margarine. The old Meadowlea margarine that goes so well on so many. Look, are you a butter or a margarine bloke, Mark?
2: Margarine, I'd say.
0: Oh, really? Oh, dear. Mum used to buy it like crazy for us, but once I got in charge of the shopping cart, I went back to butter. Butter makes it better. But the old Meadowlea. Mark, you don't have to put up with Meadowlea. We're going to give you a couple of Valhalla Choc Tocs and movie tickets instead.
2: No, thank you.
0: Sit tight for me and I will grab your details and get you all sorted, and we'll have another screen test for you tomorrow morning on Brekkie with BJ.
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0: Yes, I want it that way. The Backstreet Boys on LAFM and 7SD. 26 minutes past 7, BJ for Brekkie with you. All sorts of shenanigans going on in the World Cup at the moment. Spain looked like they'd just scored, but it's been disallowed. Still nil all. And the 90-minute stats include 15 shots on goal from Spain, 0 from Argentina, and shots on goal, 10 Spain, 0 Argentina. Shots from Spain, 15 Argentina, 0. Touches in the attacking third, 238 for Spain, 37 for Argentina. So we're going to play another 30 minutes to see if Argentina can attempt a shot on goal. Yes, it's fascinating to keep an eye on it this morning, and I know so many people are all ears as well for the current scoreline, which remains at nil all. 27 minutes past 7, got a bit of a challenge for you. I'll tell you more about it after 7:30, about what we can do to improve life for you, me and the gatepost in our local community. Bit of a challenge and lots of ideas coming through on our social media. I'll share them with you after 7:30.
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7: 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This is your news now.
9: Good morning, I'm Ebony Ablett. Cardiac patients are being redirected from the northwest to the Launceston General Hospital, with concerns raised that it's leading to bedlock situations at the LGH and longer journeys for paramedics. Acting Premier Guy Barnett says the pilot program was a decision by the clinicians, saying they place a lot of value in the decisions by health experts. Labor's Shadow Health spokesperson Sarah Lovell says the decision why to implement the policy is unclear.
10: I don't know how it could be saving them any money when it's resulting in additional paramedic hours on the road, it's resulting in increased pressure on the LGH.
9: Cashing in containers such as eligible bottles and cans is proving popular. Since Recycle Rewards started last year, in the last 14 months, more than 145 million containers have been processed. Acting Premier Guy Barnett crediting the scheme for creating 60 jobs, increasing funds going to charities and a win for the environment.
11: 50% that is no longer in landfill or on roads, on highways and byways, along our waterways. It's fantastic. It's been a massive clean-up, and I want to say thank you to Tasmanians who've been part of that.
9: Extensive upgrades being planned for Margaret Street in Launceston's urban area. The $11 million project to see some major upgrades.
12: Forward in strategic planning, widening, more greenery, safer roads for our public, for our community.
9: Mayor Matthew Garwood there. The first section will get underway in summer. There's a free flu vaccine clinic being held at Mission Health today for anyone wanting to roll up their sleeves. City Mission opening the doors for the free clinic between 9am and 3pm. It's operating on a drop-in basis, so no appointment is required. And it's being widely speculated the Tasmania Devils will unveil their inaugural senior AFL coach today. Former Port Adelaide coach Ken Hinckley in town, expected to be taking on the top job.
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13: Hello, I'm Rob McLennan. Another American soldier has died, the third in as many days as the war with Iran continues to rage. It's understood the latest death happened as a number of troops were trying to detonate a downed Iranian drone. Senior Minister Tanya Plibersek is demanding Pauline Hanson come clean about her views on reintroducing the White Australia policy. The One Nation leaders told a podcast today's migration challenges began with the end of that program back in the 70s, Plibersek saying Hanson's showing her true self.
14: She's palling around with convicted criminals, she's trashing Australia overseas, and then she's saying she's all for White Australia and for mass deportations.
13: Andy Burnham will today become the seventh UK Prime Minister in 10 years, just 3 days after being officially declared Labour leader. And Bonnie Tyler will be farewelled with a public funeral, fans invited to pay their respects along the procession route.
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9: To sport now, and Argentina's Enzo Fernandez has been sent off the field after he was handed a second yellow card in this morning's World Cup final against Spain. It's been a tense battle with scores tied at nil-all as the game heads into extra time. Argentina is looking to become the first country since 1962 to win back-to-back titles, but it's the opponents who've been in control of the ball for the majority of the contest. Long-suffering Essendon fans are cheering a 67-64 upset over the Giants at Marvel Stadium. The Bombers ending their 12-game skid to hand interim coach Dean Solomon his first victory. Midfielder Sam Durham telling Fox Footy it's a great feeling.
15: Yes, we've forgotten how to win, but this is awesome. The Bombers fans, we've forgotten how loud they are. There's not many in the house, but geez, they're loud.
9: And the Western Bulldogs have banked a 77-68 win over the Suns up on the Gold Coast. Skipper Marcus Bontempelli starring with 3 goals, 9 score involvements and 23 disposals. That is the latest in news and sport. I'm Britt Aylin.
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16: Traffic continues to build at the intersection of Howick and Wellington Street in South Lonnie and in the CBD, particularly on Brisbane Street, Goderich Street, slowing in both directions on approach to Forster Street in Invermay. The fog is getting heavier. Get those fog lights and please drive with caution. The census is coming this August. 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I'm Cam. More traffic soon on LAFM.
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17: And for Launceston today, mostly cloudy, a top of 15 is expected. 8 overnight, rain and 15 tomorrow. Wednesday, showers and a top of 15. For Scottsdale in the northeast, mostly cloudy today, 14 the forecast top. Dropping to 9 tonight, possible showers and 13 tomorrow. Wednesday, showers and a top of 12 degrees. For St Helens and the east coast, mostly cloudy, 16 expected. 10 overnight, mostly cloudy and 16 tomorrow. Wednesday, showers and 15. Currently 4 degrees in Launceston, 5 in Scottsdale, 11 in St Helens. 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
17: And it's 22 minutes to 8. Good morning. Well, we're going to have a bit of a chat about Australian of the Year nominations. Your chance to put someone in the local and perhaps even national spotlight. Nominations are open now. We'll talk about the criteria and who deserves from our local heroes, who deserves local national recognition. We'll do that after eight. We've got Spider-Man tickets to give away. Plus, we're looking at how we can all contribute to making our patch, our own backyard, that little bit better for all of us. We'll talk more about that next on Bricky with BJ. This is Stevie Winwood. Still nil all in the World Cup soccer. We're in extra time.

0: FM and 7SD, BJ for Brekkie with you. Thanks to 40 Rings Long System, get the best night's sleep at the very best prices. Stevie Winwood there, and Bring Me a High, a Love. Oh my goodness, in the World Cup soccer, Spain have just scored. They've had 18 shots on goal to Argentina, 0 shots on goal. We are into the second 15 minutes of extra time, and they've just scored 1-0. Can they get this across the line? They've got about 14 minutes left to go. Oh, dear. And Argentina are down a man as well, having one of their players red-carded off. Oh, it's going to be a busy old morning. Now, it is certainly a busy old morning on our social media this morning. I'd like to share with you something I saw the other day. I had a spare morning just before I hopped back on air, and I went into town and was sitting out the front of a store where I was waiting for it to open at 9 o'clock so I can go and pick up what I needed to get. And there was a woman sitting outside on some public seating, and she was smoking. Fair enough. That's her want. And furiously working her social media. But at the end of that cigarette, she turfed it straight into the gutter, straight out on the road. I was absolutely gobsmacked. I was thinking, do I say something? And then I'm watching her and she gets out another smoke. So I thought, oh, my store's opened now, but I'm going to sit here and watch this. And sure enough, she smoked that while still scrolling through her phone and turfed that cigarette butt out onto the street as well. And it's just like, hang on a minute, this woman, late 50s, I took a video of it. I've got video proof of it. I spoke to the boss here and said, do we put it up or not? And we decided against it, because even if we blur her face, someone's going to know who she is. And maybe that wouldn't be a bad thing, to call out those sorts of actions publicly. But honestly, we've got a bunch of people all vying for council at the moment saying, I'm going to do this and I'm going to do that. How about, and council, actually, by the way, for those people, the council is about collaboration and communication and working together. It's not the great I am. But how about the rest of us working together to improve our own local patch? What's one simple thing we could do that would make our area, our city, our town better? What could we do today that would make it better? Is it picking up after the dog poo? Is it not letting your dog out roaming around in the first place? Is it parking properly when you go to the supermarket and not taking up two car spaces? That'd be nice. Plenty of people get called out on social media for that. Small actions that make a big difference. What could we all do that would make this a nicer place, a better place? Vicky's got a great one here that she suggested on our socials. A smile and eye contact when you walk past someone in the street. It may be the only positive interaction they get all day, and it costs nothing. We hear about loneliness in our community all the time. How hard is it to look at someone in the face, give them a smile? You've got a spare? Give them a smile. Why not? And Bob's hopped onto our social media and says, start listening to our community. That's what we need to do. Start listening to the community. And Shan says, a rubbish cleanup. Plenty of ideas coming through. Would love to chat with you about it this morning. 6331-0893. And you can also volunteer your ideas to us on our Facebook pages, LAFM and 7SD.
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2: Studios capitalised on it as well. They made a lot of money out of Errol Flynn being on trial because it was so heavily covered. But the-

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2: Who are you?
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3: We are faced with a danger that we can't control.
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5: How can we defeat which we cannot see?
0: Ooh, it's going to be a big movie, I think, starring, of course, Tom Holland, Zendaya, and it is Spider-Man Brand New Day, opening at Village Cinemas on July 30. I've got a couple of in-season tickets for you if you want to go along, but you're going to have to earn them by cracking open some of our Spider-Verse trivia. Let's start with an easy one on a Monday morning, just to ease ourselves into it. What is the name of Spider-Man's aunt? Spidey's aunt? Do you know your Spider-Verse? What's the name of his aunt? 6331-0893. If you can give me that answer, I will give you two tickets, in-season double pass, to get along and see Spider-Man, Brand New Day. And was it June? Was it May? Was it April? Or was it March? June, May, April, or March? What was the name of Spider-Man's aunt? 6331-0893. If you reckon you can come up with the answer, I reckon I can come up with an in-season double pass for you. LAFM, good morning.
6: Hello, how are you?
0: Good, who've we got here? What's your name?
6: May.
0: Your name is May, is it?
6: No, sorry, Julie.
0: Hello, Julie. So, yeah, Spider-Man's aunt, is it May, is it June, is it April, or is it March?
6: May.
0: It is Aunt May. Well done. Hey, Julie, a bit of a fan of the red and blue tights?
6: Yes, I do, actually. Tom Holland especially.
0: He's good, isn't he? Yeah, not bad for a kid that came up through Billy Elliot on the West End stage, and look at him now, look at him go.
6: I know.
0: He's quite a talent. Hey, Julie, sit tight for me and I will reward you two tickets to Spider-Man Brand New Day. It opens on the 30th at Village Cinema and Julie's got a double pass. We'll have more doubles to give away as the week goes on. Still 1-0 in Spain's favour in the FIFA World Cup, and we are nearly there. Extra time has nearly run out. Let's see what happens in the next couple of minutes.
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21: Good morning, I'm Ebony Applett. Concerns being raised about additional strain on health workers and the Northern Health System, with cardiac patients being redirected from the Mersey in Latrobe to the LGH due to a lack of definitive care services in the northwest. HACSU's Robbie Moore concerned the LGH can't take on any more, pointing to last week's critical capacity issues as an example.
22: On the same day that they implemented this decision to bypass cardiac patients from the Mersey Hospital, that the LGH had its worst day ever.
21: The state government defending the decision for the program, saying they put a lot of value in the decision by clinicians to put this in place. Workers at Liberty Bell Bay are expected to find out details about their redundancies today after the decision was made by administrators to close the facility down immediately after a sale fell through. The manganese alloy smelter is the only one of its kind in Australia, and it hasn't operated since May last year. A small amount of staff on site to keep it running during that time. The more than 200 staff expected to lose their jobs unless a last-minute deal can be struck. The boss of the state's Recycle Rewards Scheme say they've been blown away by the uptake by Tasmanians. Celebrating a milestone of 145 million containers returned for the 10 cent rewards, $400,000 worth of the money has been donated directly by Tasmanians to charity partners.
23: One of the great things about Tasmania has been the quickness with which people have adopted and taken up this program. 145 million containers in 14 and a half months through the scheme is absolutely outstanding.
21: Top Rack Cleanaway's Corey Wingard there. And the Silver Dome's new look floor has seen its first test, hosting the weekend's Tasmanian Netball League Grand Final. It's part of $12 million worth of upgrades to the site at Prospect. A new hospitality centre also under construction to be completed in September ahead of the WNBL and NBL seasons. And for those who missed it, the Cavs went back-to-back with a five-point win in overtime.
19: Breakfast to dinner, Blue's got you covered. 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
25: Hi there, I'm Rob McLennan. Pauline Hanson wants to see mass deportations of illegal immigrants from Australia. The One Nation leader's proposal echoes a similar plan announced by far-right British party UK Reform. She's also again defending her appearance on a podcast by convicted criminal and right-wing extremist Tommy Robinson. Meantime, the latest news poll suggests Labour's primary support has dropped to its lowest in 4 years. Pauline Hanson leads Angus Taylor as preferred PM, but both trail Anthony Albanese. There are reports Channel 10 is planning to slash hundreds of jobs in its news department and outsource news services to a rival network. And Donald Trump says he initially balked at the idea of staging the World Cup in the States, but he's told Fox Sports America he's now a convert.
0: Turns out we are a soccer country. We're a football country, but we don't want to get it confused. But I don't think there's ever been anything like what's happened.
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2: In sports, Spain's hit the back of the net for the first time during extra time in this morning's FIFA World Cup final. It's been a nail-biting battle against reigning champs Argentina, with both sides goalless at full time. The game's likely to wrap up any minute now. At last check, the scores were still 1-0 in Spain's favour. If they take it out, it'll be their second ever World Cup win from just two finals. And Nick Watson and Mitch Lewis have piled on 5 goals each in the 122-52 win for the Hawks over Richmond at the MCG. Coach Sam Mitchell says he liked the ferocious pressure from his forwards.
3: They'd functioned pretty well in the early part of the game, and as we tried a couple of things later on, they got their numbers back and we weren't able to score as often, but pleased for Mitch and Wiz to kick bags.
2: Yesterday's other winners were the Bulldogs and the Bombers. It'll be their second ever World Cup win from just two finals.

0: Continues to build in the CBD on York and Brisbane Street. Hobart Road is very slow outbound through Youngtown. I'd like to congratulate Ken Hinckley on the coaching job from the Adelaide Oval to the University of Tasmania Stadium. It will take you 20 hours and 22 minutes due to some congestion in Bass Strait. 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I'm Cam. More traffic soon on LAFM.
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2: LAFM's 3-day forecast.
3: And the kings of Europe are now the kings of the world. Congratulations. Spain taking out the FIFA World Cup 1-0 against Argentina. It is all over. For Launceston, a mostly cloudy day, a top of 15 today, 8 overnight, rain and 15 tomorrow. Wednesday, showers and a top of 13. For Scottsdale in the northeast, mostly cloudy today and 14, 9 overnight, possible showers and 13 tomorrow. Wednesday, showers and a top of 12. For St Helens in the east coast, mostly cloudy and 16 today, 10 overnight, mostly cloudy and 16 tomorrow, and Wednesday, showers and 15. Currently 4 degrees in Lonnie, 5 degrees in Scottsdale, back to 12 degrees in St Helens. 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
3: 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But up next, we're going to hop into celebration shout-outs. Birthdays, anniversaries, personal milestones. We've got them all covered right here on Brekkie with BJ. This is Cindy Lauper. 8 minutes past eight. Good morning.

0: on LAFM and 7ST. Oh, indeed. Girls just want to have fun, and a whole bunch of girls and guys having a bit of fun at the moment, celebrating Spain's win in the FIFA World Cup. It went to extra time, and Spain finally scored a goal after, I don't know, 18-plus shots on goal. Argentina didn't get very many shots, if any, shots on goal. Plus, they had player red carded off as well. So, finally, we do have a result after a massive tournament. Something like 104, 106 games or something in the entire World Cup tournament. Something like that. Just huge. So, congratulations. Winners are grinners. The kings of Europe are now the kings of the world.
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0: And a couple of big birthday celebrations for us this morning. Stuart McLeod. Stuart, happy birthday, mate. He looks after View Real Estate, Launceston. Busy lad, and he's celebrating today. Keeping it in the CBD, we've got Kendra Lewis having a birthday today. Happy birthday, Kendra. You'd know Kendra. I imagine if you have ever dined at the Mets, she's in there, and one half of Dave and Kendra looking after that particular restaurant. Happy birthday to you. And we also have Barbara Rees having a birthday. Happy birthday, Barb, from all your family and friends. If you've got someone celebrating something special, we would love to hear about it via our websites, lafm.com.au and 7sd.com.au. And if you get a shout out during the week for someone doing some celebrating, if they get a shout out on our brekkie program, they'll go in the weekly draw for a $100 country club voucher. You never know, you know, whoever wins that might like to go up to the range. They're just celebrating their first birthday, and I know there's some goodies to be given away up there as well, maybe a year of free golf. Visit Country Club's website for the full terms and conditions. But get those celebrations to us. We do them around 10 past 8 each weekday morning right here on Brekkie with BJ.
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0: 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Fleetwood Mac. You can go your own way. PJ Fabricchi with you this morning, and the search is on for Aussies who make a real difference in our communities. Nominations are now open for the 2027 Australian of the Year Awards. Now, whether it's a volunteer, a community leader, or a local champion, now is the chance to recognise their contribution. Interim CEO of the National Australia Day Council, Todd Ashurst, joins us this morning. Todd, morning to you.
1: Good morning. How are you?
0: Doing well. Now, Todd, every year we hear some remarkable stories through the Australian of the Year Awards. What kind of people are you hoping will be nominated for 2027?
1: Look, there are some amazing and extraordinary Australians out there. And really what we look for is we look for people that either demonstrate excellence in their field, or they're making a significant contribution to the Australian community and nation, or they could simply just be an inspiring role model for the Australian community, while the Local Hero Award acknowledges a significant contribution at the local community level.
0: A lot of people assume someone has to be famous or achieve something extraordinary. What makes a great nomination in your eyes?
1: Oh, look, I think a great nomination, and the point is, doing a nomination is really simple. You don't have to know the person personally at all. You can just be somebody that you've seen or heard about and that you admire. But, you know, really, you just need some, but we just need basic information, who the person is, their name, which nomination, which category you're nominating them for. Is it for the Australian of the Year, Senior Australian of the Year for those aged 65 years or over, Young Australian of the Year, 16 to 30, or Australia's Local Hero? And once you sort of know what you want to do, you get online at www.australianoftheyear.org.au, you fill out the application form. It is simple. There's not much information. You can either write as much as you like or as little as you like. And if you write as little as you like, we'll fill in the blanks. But you don't have to be famous. Mm-hmm. We'll go do the research for you. You know, since 1960, the awards have been running. And yes, there have been times where some very famous people have been there. And they're there for very good reason, 9 times out of 10. But then we've also had an awful lot of Australians like Richard Scollier, who, you know, being those achievers who are just achieving and supporting the nation and helping out the nation, or Ariane Titmus, who was the Tasmanian Young Australian of the Year in 2025. You know, again, what an inspiration.
0: Yes, well, look, you've mentioned a couple of very, very popular choices around these traps, and Professor Richard Scollier, of course, born in Launceston. And I would think, obviously, his research in terms of skin cancer had enormous impact, but the impact that he had in terms of research and taking everyone along with his story after he was awarded the Australian of the Year was just inspirational.
1: Amazing what he did with that award. And he did with it exactly what he should, which is receiving the Australian of the Year Award shines a spotlight on their work, it elevates their cause, and it celebrates the positive change that they make. And that's the power of actually taking the time to go, who do you know out there that, you know, deserve to be nominated? Now, I just want to make one point clear, Belinda, is, do you know it only takes one nomination? It's not a popularity contest.
0: You know, you've mentioned that, and I seem to recall, correct me if I'm wrong here, Todd, but I seem to recall that Rosie Batty, who was an Australian of the Year for us just a couple of years ago, it was a single nomination that got her across the line.
1: Absolutely correct. A single nomination is all it takes. It's not the Logies. We're not after a mass count. What we're after is who. And we need the public to tell us and point us towards these people. Because, you know, it's very, very hard for us sitting here to understand who they are. We need the public to tell us who they are. Because often than not, these people are not out there tooting their own horn. These people are just out there giving it a go. And they are just doing superb work in their community. And they are helping other people, or they're striving to help others, or they're inspiring others.
0: Are there criteria we should be adhering to at all, Todd?
1: Look, there's very simple criteria. Obviously, you have to be an Australian citizen to be Australian of the Year. No surprise there. But, you know, we've also had many, many new Australians that have become Australian of the Year for the amazing work that they've done. But, again, it's really, that's about it. You have to be Australian to be Australian of the Year. That's the criteria. And other than that, you know, we will... You know, we get a nomination, we review them all, we have a look. If we need more research, we go do research. And this is why the nominations close on the 31st of July. You might go, well, we don't announce it till the 25th of January. But we need all that time to do that work in the background.
0: Right.
1: But we need the general public to help us out by giving us those names up front and giving us any information that they can about who these people are that are making a profound impact on their community. That forms the lifeblood of Australia and, you know, is the epitome of the Australian spirit.
0: So people that are listening in this morning, if they want to find out more about the nomination process and how straightforward it is and those categories, again, that we can nominate people in, where can they go for more information, Todd?
1: Easy. Go www.australianoftheyear.org.au. And look for nominate now, and there's a nominate now button there, and then just follow the bouncing ball. The other method that we've introduced this year, Belinda, is we've actually started advertising on paid social media. So we're on LinkedIn, we're on Facebook, we're also on YouTube, as well as Instagram. And again, if you see one of our ads or look us up on those platforms, you will also be able to just click a link, nominate now, and you'll be able to nominate straight off your mobile device.
0: Marvellous. All right. Well, let's get to it, peeps. We've got until the 30th to actually get these nominations through for Australian of the Year. You never know. There is a potential another Richard Scollier out there for us, or it could be just someone very quietly in a little corner of Tassie doing their thing that is making a big difference to the local community. Todd, lovely to catch up with you, and we'll look forward to hearing who makes the grade later this year.
1: Nice. Thanks, Belinda. And 31 July, nominations close at midnight.
0: 31 July. Get onto it, Australian of the Year Awards. Look it up online and on our social media. Todd Ashurst, thanks for joining us this morning.
1: Thanks, Belinda.
0: Cheers. On LAFM and 7SD, 28 minutes past 8, we've got news next.
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12: Good morning, I'm Ebony Ablett. Hundreds of workers at Liberty Bilbao are set to be made redundant today unless a last-minute deal can be struck. The CEPU calling for more work to be done to save the smelter.
13: I would suggest that supplying an extra $15 million worth of support to potentially save you from spending $235 million is a worthwhile investment.
12: Chris Clark on 7 there. Acting Premier Guy Barnett says the government did everything it could to keep the troubled manganese smelter from closing.
14: Our $150 million is a very substantial commitment. We've absolutely thrown everything at this as a state government to provide that support ongoing.
12: Redevelopment works are well underway at the Silver Dome. The new look floor unveiled for the netball grand finals at the weekend, but more is still underway for the $12 million being spent by the state government. New seating will bring capacity up to around 4,000 people, with a bar and function centre as well, hoping to attract more events to Northern Tasmania.
15: It's important that we make sure that, you know, as many of our young Tasmanians as possible have a chance to see all their heroes in action to inspire them.
12: Bass MP Rob Fairs there. And for those who missed it, the floor was christened by a back-to-back TNL Premiership win for the Cavaliers, who took the trophy by 5 points in overtime. Meantime, an $11 million upgrade is set for Margaret Street in Launceston. Construction set to get underway in December. It will see wider footpaths, safer crossings, a cycleway, upgraded lighting and more. The first stage between Franklin and Frederick Streets to start, with the second stage between Frederick and Patterson Street still in the planning stages. And if you were hoping to travel over Christmas or the summer break, now might be the time to look for flights online. Qantas discounting seats on several routes across the country, including to Melbourne, Brisbane and Darwin, from here in Launceston.
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17: Hello, I'm Rob McLennan. Spain has won the FIFA World Cup, downing Argentina 1-0 this morning.
18: Spain are the champions! The kings of Europe have conquered the world!
17: That's the call on SBS. More on that in a minute. Pauline Hanson is backing the mass deportation of illegal immigrants from Australia. Speaking on 7, the One Nation leader's also defended her appearance on a podcast by convicted criminal and right-wing extremist Tommy Robinson, in which he falsely claimed he'd never tried to come to Australia.
19: I'm listening to his experiences here in Britain, what has happened to his country.
20: So how do you feel about him lying to you?
19: Well, I didn't know about that.
17: A new survey has found more than half of families with kids in private schools are feeling significant financial pressure, with most saving for at least 3 years just to cover the fees. And Britain will have a new PM today when Andy Burnham takes the keys of No. 10 Downing Street.
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12: In sports, Spain's taken out this morning's World Cup final, defeating reigning champions Argentina 1-0 in extra time. Here's how it played out on SBS.
18: Ferran Torres away! Spain are the champions! Spain have seized their second star!
12: It's the Spaniards' second World Cup title after first winning in 2010. In AFL, Adam Ousse has delivered a scathing assessment of the Tigers' 122-52 loss to the Hawks at the MCG. Richmond kicks just two goals in a horror first half, the coach admitting they let the Tiger army down.
1: We got belted in all three phases, smashed in contested possession, smashed in time and half, didn't give our forwards an opportunity and got taught a footy lesson.
12: And a shock loss for the Giants, going down to the Bombers by 3 points at Marvel. Essendon led at every break during last night's clash, hanging on for a final score of 67-64. GWS also lost captain Toby Green to a quad injury during the third quarter. That's the latest in news and sport. I'm Britt Aylin.
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21: Traffic continues to build in the CBD, particularly the intersection of Paterson and Wellington Street. The fog continues to build as well. Get those fog lights on, wipe off 5 and drive with care. Oz Alert, Australia's new emergency messaging system, will send a test alert to compatible mobile devices around 2 p.m. on Monday, 27 July. 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More traffic soon on LAFM.
11: Every Tasmanian journey starts with the right caravan. Enjoy Snowy River Launceston's full range at 6 Gaddy Street, Western Junction. Less than a kilometre from the airport.
16: LAFM's 3-day forecast.
0: And it is 22 minutes to 9. Good morning. For Launceston, mostly cloudy today. A top of 15 is expected. 8 overnight, rain and 15 tomorrow. And Wednesday, more showers and a top of 13. For Scottsdale in the northeast, mostly cloudy today. 14, the forecast top. 9 overnight, possible showers and 13 tomorrow. And Wednesday, showers and a top of 12. For St Helens and the east coast, mostly cloudy. 16 expected today. 10 overnight, mostly cloudy and 16 tomorrow. And Wednesday, showers and 15. 5 degrees in both Launceston and Scottsdale, 11 right now in St Helens. 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
0: And a very good morning to you. 21 minutes to 9. Asking the question this morning, what's one simple thing you could do that would make your area, your town, your city a better place? Something you could do today that would make it a better place tomorrow. Lots of ideas are pouring in through our social media this morning, and I'm going to share some of those ideas with you next. And if you've got something to add to the equation, I'd love to have a chat about that with you too on 6331-0893. This is Taylor Dane. 20 minutes to 9. BJ for Brekkie with you.

0: FM and 7SD. Taylor Dane, I'll Be Your Shelter. It is 16 minutes to 9, just as Spain hoist the World Cup trophy, the FIFA trophy for 2026. They're just hoisting it now. 1-0, taking out an absolute thriller of a final. What an incredible tournament it has been. But let's bring the focus back to the local area this morning. I wanted to share with you a story late last week. So I'm back from overseas. I've got a morning off around town. I've got to head in and do a few bits and pieces. So I'm sitting in the car parked outside the shop that I want to go into. Of course, I'm parked outside the shop. We always like to get the spot right out of the store, out the front of the store, don't we? Anyway, there is a woman sitting on some public seating on the street in Charles Street, and she's smoking. Fair enough. You're allowed to do that. Scrolling through her phone. And at the end of her what looked like a rolly cigarette, she chucked the remnants of it into the street just to go down the storm drain out into our waterways. I was absolutely gobsmacked. And I'm sitting there half stunned by what I've just seen after all the promotion, all the talk about tidying up and looking after our environment. After all of that that's gone on for literally decades to see that. But she got out another rolly and started smoking that, and I thought, I'm just going to sit tight. And I took out my phone and I did a little sneaky video. Now, I've decided not to put the video up because even if I blur the woman's face out, I'm sure someone will recognise her. But she got to the end of the second cigarette and turfed the remains into the street as well. And there's a bin not 4 or 5 metres away. Extraordinary. Just extraordinary. And we're about to have council elections where people are running around going, I'm going to do this and I promise to do that. Of course, those people forget that council is actually a consensus and a representation of community where you actually have to work together, and it's not I this and I that. It is we, and together we will. So I was asking you this morning, what is something we can all do together that would make our cities, our towns, our places, our patch better? What could we all do together? What could we all contribute to that would make our place better today, tomorrow, and into the future that doesn't need council's help? What could we do? And we've got that many responses on our social media. It's really heartening. And a lot of it is about cleaning up. And there's mentions of dog poo in the street. Mostly owners pick up their dog poo, but occasionally the dogs do go roaming. Some dogs go roaming and do what they got to do. And there's, no one there to clean it up. Litter, just general litter on the footpath, just pick it up. Gagan says she completely agrees, small actions make a big difference. Amy says clean up after yourself. Be considerate of your neighbours. Don't block entrances with your vehicles. Yeah, indeed. My neighbours have got teenage kids and they've got vehicles everywhere, but they're very, very careful not to block my driveway despite there being wall-to-wall cars on either side. So thank you very much to my neighbours. Be responsible for your rubbish, says Gordon. Put it in the bin. Singapore and Japan, so clean. I'll add to that, Gordon. Shanghai. I came through Shanghai Airport on the way home and it was extraordinary. So clean, so beautiful, and such a pleasure to use it as a transit point for my trip to London in the last month. So yes, a lot of it's about rubbish and cleaning up and just being considerate of each other. Love to hear your thoughts. What's some simple things we could do to make our area, our cities, our towns better? A better place for all of us to share today, tomorrow, and into the future. Hop onto our social media, have your say, and we'll see how far we can kick this down the road as well. See how far we can take this. You can also give me a call if you like on 6331 0893. Let's talk.
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0: Found on 7SD, Lynyrd Skynyrd, Sweet Home, Alabama. 3 minutes to nine. Oh, she's turned up.
1: I'm lucky I could find my way, BJ. I'm a little bit over the fog. How about you?
0: Well, actually, the fog wasn't too bad when I came in first thing this morning.
1: Yeah.
0: When I drove in at 5.
1: You've got to have something good going for you at that time of the morning.
0: Look, 5 o'clock, you get the pick of the car parking spots.
1: True. There's no traffic. You still wait at the traffic lights, though.
0: Yeah, if you do the drive-through, you're always through very, very quickly.
1: Oh, dear.
0: That's all good. But, yeah, it's really come down again, hasn't it?
1: What about yesterday? I can't remember a day where the fog did not disappear. And various people, some of our workmates, haven't made it back from. Because I remember in the afternoon thinking, gee, I wonder how many plane flights have been cancelled today because they couldn't land here.
0: Yep.
1: And then I heard that one of our colleagues is stuck in Melbourne.
0: That's his excuse and he's sticking
1: true,
0: to it.
1: True. Probably not true.
0: No. Oh, well, there it is. Yes, so on deck from nine, are you all over the World Cup now?
1: Yes, I heard Spain won.
0: Yeah, they did.
1: Well done. Absolutely. Do they really need the halftime show for like a whole hour? Doesn't that break the rules of soccer?
0: Oh,
1: football,
0: dear.
1: I mean.
0: Gosh, you should have seen President Trump handing out the medals.
1: He
0: looked so excited.
1: It's all about him.
0: Well, actually, it wasn't about him. That's what he didn't look excited about.
1: This dystopian world we live in these days.
0: It is. But anyway, congratulations. Winners are grinners. And Spain take it out.
1: Yeah, well done.
0: There we go. All over for another 4 years.
1: Thank God.
0: Absolutely. It's news time.
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3: Good morning, I'm Ebony Ablett. The Prime Minister and the New South Wales Premier will attend today's state funeral for Launceston-born Richard Scollier. And the Bureau of Meteorology has issued a severe weather warning for damaging winds.
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3: 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The Exeter Men's Shed is set to receive a new extension to allow space for metalworking.
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13: Good morning, I'm Ebony Applett. First this hour, after an anxious wait over the weekend, workers at Liberty Bell Bay are expected to learn about their redundancies later today. Administrators expected to address staff with the outcome of a previous redundancy consultation process after a potential sale of the country's only manganese alloy smelter fell through on Wednesday. EY announcing its decision to immediately wind up the smelter on Thursday, although unions are still hopeful the state government and Hydro Tasmania will meet with the consortium who were interested in the sale and work out a deal for power prices. To health now, where concerns are being raised about the impact of a new pilot program on the Northern Health System. It sees complex cardiac patients sent via ambulance to the LGH, bypassing the Mersey at La Trobe, with the Health and Community Services Union saying it's leading to bed block and extended journeys for paramedics and patients. The program has been defended by the state government, Acting Premier Guy Barnett placing a lot of value in the decision by health experts. But Labor's Sarah Lovell says the reasoning behind implementing the policy is unclear.
14: I don't know how it could be saving them any money when it's resulting in additional paramedic hours on the road, it's resulting in increased pressure on the LGH.
13: After a six-month plan and build, the Silverdome's new floor has been unveiled and christened by a back-to-back win for the Cavaliers in this weekend's Tasmanian Netball League final. Stadiums Tasmania kicking off planning at the start of this year, and there are plenty more tests ahead.
15: Later this year, we've got the Wiggles, we've got dance sport, we've got a rodeo event, so it just provides us greater flexibility with what we can host in the building.
13: Casey Price there. The rest of the upgrades are expected to be completed in September before basketball season in October. And we're expecting confirmation of the inaugural coach of the Tasmania Devils AFL club later today. Former Port Adelaide coach Ken Hinckley believed to have been tapped on the shoulder for the top job ahead of other coaching aspirants Nathan Buckley and John Longmire.
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17: Hello, I'm Rob McLennan. Spain has taken its second World Cup after beating Argentina 1-0 this morning. Earlier, Tom Cruise made a surprise cameo appearance.
18: Football is a language spoken without words. A force that unites people.
17: That's on SBS. I'll have more about that in sport in just a moment. New advice suggests up to 45% of dementia cases could be prevented or at least delayed by tackling smoking, inactivity, obesity and high blood pressure. The WHO also suggests reducing exposure to air pollution from traffic and wood heaters. Aussie families are making big sacrifices to keep the kids in private school. New research finding more than half have saved for 3 years to cover the cost. 10% are leaning on granny and grandpa. And only one in four new medicines launched around the globe in the last decade have been subsidised in Oz. Experts say the process is just too complicated.
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19: In sports, Spain's claimed its second ever World Cup title, defeating Argentina 1-0 in extra time. The newsroom's John Michaels in New Jersey with the details.
20: Spain are World Cup champions once again, defeating Argentina 1-0 in extra time in this morning's final. The European champions dominated play, with Argentina becoming the first nation in history to fail to register a shot on goal in regulation time in a final. It is the second time Spain has won a World Cup and their first since 2010.
19: And Gold Coast's finals hopes are fading following a 77-68 defeat to the Bulldogs. The Suns have dropped eight straight.
20: Spain are World Cup champions once again, defeating Argentina.

0: games have looked a certain way that we like, but we just haven't played our moments and got the job done. And that's our challenge, you know. Got to take your opportunities when they present, because if you don't, the opposition will jump on the...
1: And that is the latest in news and sport. I'm Brett Aylin.
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3: LAFM's three-day forecast.
4: Mostly cloudy under the fog today. Oh, sorry. The fog is still out there, but apparently behind all the fog, it's mostly cloudy for Lonnie. Heading for a top of 15 today. 15 again tomorrow. Showers increasing and showers for Wednesday in a top of 13. Mostly cloudy and 14 the top today for Scottsdale and the northeast. A possible shower heading for 13 tomorrow and rain with a top of 12 for Wednesday. Mostly cloudy today and tomorrow for St Helens and the east coast. Heading for 16 today and tomorrow. 15 the top for Wednesday with showers. Right now in Lonnie it's 7, in Scottsdale it's 6, and in St Helens it's 12. 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
5: Stand by. The doors are closing. The console is humming. 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
4: Yes, number one for the week, and it is thanks to Randall Heating. Visit the showroom in Gledow Street in Invermay. Four songs, one common theme. When you work out the theme, call me 6331-0893. We want to get you in the draw to win $100 at the end of the week. Let's kick it off with our first song. It's the Red Hot Chili Peppers and Give It Away.

0: LAFM, who am I talking to?
1: It's James here. How you doing?
0: I'm good. What do you think the theme is?
1: Well, an early shot. Let's go for charity.
0: No, that's not it. Keep listening, though.
1: I'll give it another try. Thanks.
0: See ya. Alrighty, so it's not about charity, but I like where James was heading then. Let's go to song number two. It is Live and Lightning Crashes. As soon as you work out the common theme, call me 633 1089 3. Or thanks to Randall Heating.

0: LAFM, who am I talking to?
1: Good morning, Jules. It's Katrina.
0: How are you, Katrina?
1: I'm good.
0: That's
1: How are you?
0: Good. I'm pretty good. What do you think the theme is?
1: Could it have something to do with the intro? They all start with a guitar solo?
0: No, that's actually not it.
1: Oh, what?
0: Keep listening and good luck, okay?
1: I certainly will. Thank you.
0: See ya. There we go. It's not about the intro. So keep listening. Let's go to song number three. It's Culture Club and Karma Chameleon. Call me when you work out the theme, 633 10893. All thanks to Randall Heating.

0: LAFM, who am I talking to?
1: You're talking to Pete. How are you?
0: I'm good. What do you think the theme is?
1: Abdullah's lead singer's got long hair.
0: That's actually not the answer. It's not the theme.
1: All right.
0: Keep listening. Good luck.
1: Thank you.
0: There we go. We've established that it's not all the lead singers having long hair, although, let's face it, Boy George did have a little bit of a long hair thing going on. And John Lennon did too. When you work out what the theme is, give me a call, 6331 0893.

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1: Hi, girls, it's Katrina again.
0: Katrina again, what do you reckon?
1: Song's about karma.
0: Well, that'll do. It's about karma, altruism, reincarnation, all that sort of thing. So well done, Katrina.
1: Thanks for joining us. That was a tough one.
0: I know. Got to have the tough ones now and then. Congratulations, you're in the draw for the $100 at the end of the week.
1: Wonderful.
0: There we go. We got there in the end, and it is all thanks to Randall Heating. We'll do it all again tomorrow, just after 9 o'clock. We've got Patrick Hernandez on the way.
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0: LAFM 7SD, Mental as Anything and Live It Up, of course, the singer there, Greedy Smith, who sadly we lost back in 2019. And back in the early days of Mental as Anything, how the hell do you get paid? Well, Greedy found a way.
1: They paid me the first time, first couple of shows in the end of 76, and then it sort of dried up. They weren't paying me, and I thought, what's going on here? But then we were loading out the gear out of the Unicorn Hotel in Paddington, and putting Martin's amp in the back of the combi, and I don't think it was my fault. It fell over, and it was damaged. So they had to start paying me so I could pay them the money to have the amp.
0: See, he knew what he was doing. Good old Greedy. It is Jules, by the way, thanks to Country Club Tasmania. And did you know the range is celebrating its very first birthday? So get along. 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We've got Kylie on the way. 80s hits you love.
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LAFM and 7SD, Brian Adams with Mel C and When You're Gone. And I have to say congratulations to Mel C. She and her Aussie beau, Chris Dingwall, have tied the knot. And it's actually her first marriage as well at the age of 52. She's had relationships before and has a daughter from one of those, but it's her first wedding. So good luck. And I hope you had a wonderful wedding, guys. It is Jules, thanks to the Cottage Bakery, Victoria Street in Scottsdale. We've got better music and more of it on the way from Cold Chisel.

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